Welcome back to the second hour of my show. Big tune from 1980. Dayton. 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

0: track from 1977. That's Break. 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

some Brit funk from 1980. It's Proton, produced by Phil Fearon. That track is called We Are Funking. And before that, from 2002, that was Angie Stone, Wish I Didn't Miss You.

in the background, Crazy P. Track from 2015. That track is called Scrap the Book. We go to the classics. This is Narada Michael Walden. Tonight I'm all right.

That was all for me. Thank you for listening. Keep it locked for the Max and the Stella Jazz and Goo Show. In the background, the Players Association, Ride the Groove. Before that, Bobby Thurston. You got what it takes. Enjoy the rest of the week. Bye for now.

Yes, welcome to the Stella Jazz Funk Groove Show this week, 275. Huge thank you goes out to Bert Urges for the last 2 hours of Soul Vibrations. I made a statement a few weeks ago on this show saying that anything past 2000 wasn't all that great. You know what I'm going to do? I'm going to correct that this week. Every track is 2000 and beyond. That Stone Cold Art Incognito 2002 from the Who Needs Love album. Probably one of the oldest tracks you'll hear this week. Yep, last track 2002. This is 2025. Polish. Five jazz musicians from Poland. Take from the album Jazz Report. It's absolutely excellent. Track called Dead End. Stella Jazz Funk Groove Show, Jazz

Yep, serious rhythm there from Poland. That's taken from the Jazz Report from the Hood album. There's a track on there called Ankle Breaker. If you can take the electric guitar, I tell you what, the rhythm and the vibe on that track, definitely an ankle breaker. Anyway, apologies for not doing a live show last week. I had the studio completely stripped down. I haven't had a chance to put all the vinyl back together as yet. Probably just as well with all the dust around. Took two chimney breasts out. And I tell you what, you will not be surprised how much dust that actually generates. Last track, 2025. This next track, that was from Poland. This is from Denmark, 2025. Lovely sound from Jaleesa. The album is Soul Delight. This track, Your Light. Fantastic.

Lovely track that, Your Light, Jaleesa. From 2025, we go back to 2007, the Recluse band, DJ Recluse from Detroit. From the backwards and sidewards EP, Sweet Power.

Plenty of rhythm there. Good afternoon, that's Mr. Dave Brown there in Oldbury, on his way to the gym most likely. Down there in London, I'm going to turn everything down. Down there in London, Mr. Tex James, good afternoon, fella. And in Birmingham, we've got Mr. Malcolm Stetch Patrick. Over in the Black Country, we've got Scott Spencer mowing the lawn.

Yeah, see, that's the thing about some of these new tracks. They try and do some covers and they make a right pig's ear of it. Those last two tracks, excellent renditions of the originals. First track was The Recluse live band, Sweet Power Your Embrace, from the Backwards and Sidewards album, like I said. And that was just Mike DiLorenzo featuring Norman Durham. Norman Durham, Can't Hide Love, 2011, Bring It Back was his EP. Absolutely fantastic. Let's talk about covers again. This is Elements of Life, 2013. Good afternoon on Catch Up. Goes out to Mr. Alan Mattingly. Sent a picture of himself with a nice cold Guinness. Well done, fella. And over there in Australia,

Yep, good afternoon goes out to Mr. Simon Barnett, also down there in Midway in Kent, Sally White. Over there in Switzerland, Mr. Marcus Rotterman, and just joined us, Robin Dorling. Great to have your company, guys. If you just joined us, we're looking at all the tracks, any track, 2000 and beyond, nothing older than 2001, 2002. You've just heard Banda Utopia along with Azimuth's Alex Malheiros, Four Eyed Viper, featuring on vocals Sabrina Malheiros. That was 2009. Look, if you're going to do a cover, it has to be like this next track. Freddie Hubbard's classic Little Sunflower. I didn't think that could be improved on, but yes, 2004. Take from the album Living Water, Mr. Dwight Tribble. Excuse me for a little bit of self-indulgence here. Gonna take the pace right down this track. Oh. Like I always say, Stella Jazz Funk Groove Show, Jazz Funk in all its shades, Dwight Tribble, Little Sunflower.

0: definitely going to send that track out to myself. It's not something I do very often. Halfway through a show, just take the pace right the way down. But guess what? I did say something the other week that I thought that today's modern music lacked expression and emotion. Well, there you go. Dwight Tribble, Little Sunflower, 2004. Good afternoon, goes out to Aisha Maxine Mills. Looking forward to seeing you on Sunday. Hope you got a good set ready. And also, good afternoon, goes out to Clive Palmer. Speaking of good sets, taking us up to the break, this week's mix.
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0: Yep, as it's 2000 and beyond, every track beyond 2000. First track 2006, second track 2025, and the final track 2016, you might know it. Kicking this week's off, mix off with Mop Mop, great track. Lovely Sunshine Vibe and Jackson Sloan, A Perfect Day.

out to Shaka Zulu into a classic. This version is absolutely fantastic. If you're going to do it correctly. Joey Negro done this absolutely fantastic. 2016. This is a Joey Negro secret remix of Clear Open Your Mind.

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4: Yep, welcome back. Still a Jazz Funk Groove Show this week. Bit of a change. No tracks older than 2001. In fact, this is 2026. Great touch this is. Brian Jackson and his cover of Winter in America.

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And the season is back. It was holiday weather for a minute, or when I was just on vacation. But I'll tell you a story.

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And they agreed that they were just going to come and stay about 3 months apiece. And then they would go wherever seasons go when they're not where you are. And this would be a cycle. And it would go on all the time. And then 1 year in America, one of the seasons got mad. Decided it was going to stay.

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It was something. Some kind of vibe there. And it's called Winter in America.

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Yeah, they've been looking for rain. Just like the city staggered on the coastline, living in a nation that just can't much more. Like the forest they buried beneath the highway, never had a chance to grow, never had a chance to grow. And now, it's winter. If you know the words, you can sing along. It seems like it's winter in America. A time when all the healers that have been killed were betrayed. And people know something's wrong. Everybody ought to know. Cause it's winter.

0: want to know the truth? The truth is, ain't nobody fighting.
1: Don't nobody know what to say.
0: And you want to know the truth? The truth is, ain't nobody fighting.
1: Don't nobody know what to say.
2: Yep. Sticking in 2026, that was Brian Jackson, Winter in America. This track here, Alexander Flood. In fact, the next two tracks, Alexander Flood. This is Don't Make Me Wait, an Oliver Knight remix. Fantastic.

just repeats what I keep saying. House doesn't have to be four beats and a bar. Both sides of the break, they had some great tracks. What I was saying about any track beyond the 2000s, I've noticed that some of the best tracks for me are DJ produced, i.e. Before the Break, Clear, Open Your Mind, Joey Negro, Secret Mix. That was a great mix. Going to send that out to Robin. I think she liked that one. And Brian Jackson, Winter in America, 2026, featuring Rich Medina. That was produced by Masters at Work. You've just heard Alexander Flood, Don't Wait For Me, 2026, Oliver Knight Remix. And also in the background, you just heard Alexander Flood again, Vibraccio, Katie Tatham Remix, 2025. Let's continue, shall we? Let's go back to 2018 with the Expansions. Whilst I've got the mic open, good morning goes out to Mr. Orville Douglas over there in New York. And I'm not sure whether I said good afternoon goes out to Mr. Clive Palmer. This is Expansions and their take on Mariposa.

Yep, another couple of Y2K onwards remixes or covers by artists. Kicked off with Expansions, Mariposa, taken from the Mosaic 12-inch, Klaz Brothers and Cuba Percussion, Samba Zamba 2003, taken from the Jazz Meets Cuba CD. And you just heard Akimbo, their take on Norman Connors classic, Captain Connors 2004. You can find that on Totally Wired. The next track is 2020, featuring Bluey and Giles Peterson production. Has to be Strata, doesn't it? Never really took to this when I first heard it. I bought it anyway. But I've got to say, it has grown on me. Strata, Dance Desire.

Yep, a couple of titles to catch up with there. Kicked off with Bluey and Giles Peterson production. Aspects was the album. Strata was the band. Dance Desire was the track from 2020. Then you heard Stefania Rava. Empty Faces 2010, taken from the Sweetest Sound album. And in the background, you just heard a excellent percussion fest. Poncho Sanchez, Giant Steps, his take on Giant Steps 2019, taken from the album Train's Delight. Let's continue, shall we? And yet another cover track. This one taken from 2015. Cecilia Starling, Carrie Cabrill-Simmons. Story of Love EP's album 2015,

Yep, like I said, I take back everything I said about modern music not having any character or any passion. You've just heard Nicky Harris there. Nicky Harris is Jean Harris's daughter, and EC3, that was Falling in Love. That was from taken from 2016 from the Modern Jazz Dance Classics Volume 2 album. And before that, you add Lucas Arruda, The Mountain 2024, taken from his Omniria album. Jerry Castle at the top of the hour, so no need to go anywhere else. I'm out of here. I'm going to leave you in the more than capable hands with a gorgeous song by Ladisi. I'll see you same time, same place next week.

all things being well. If not, I hope to see you on Sunday down there at the Red Cork Bar in Digbeth with myself, Miss Maxine and Bruce Q as Stella Grews goes back on the road and brings you some heavyweight dance tracks. Anyway, I'm out of here. Going to leave you with La DC, all the way from 2001, somewhat apt, Autumn Leaves. See you later, guys, later.

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Hi and good afternoon. I'm DJ Jez Kelsall and you're locked into the new City Soul Show. For the next couple of hours, I'll be taking you on a journey through the finest soulful, funky, vocal, jazzy, deep and disco house. Giving you a blend of feel-good grooves, modern soul and timeless dance floor energy. So why don't you

Just been listening to Lucian with Vanessa Jackson and Yamhu and a track called Puss Through. And to start this afternoon's show, we had Immaculate Styles with Lisa Shaw on vocals and Seb Jr. with I Want to Let You Know. This is Jazz Funk Soul Radio.

There we have Dave Leatherman and Bruce Nolan with a track called Everlasting. It's Thursday the 11th of June, you're listening to Jez Kelso live in the mix, coming to you straight out of Bristol in the UK. Coming up we have plenty of soulful house, little bit of classic house, the right kind of music to take us towards the weekend. This is Jazz Funk Soul Radio.

Now, for this week's show, I've decided to delve into my back catalogue of soulful house tracks, etc. So there's quite a few tracks from 2020, a few from a little bit earlier as well. This track was from 2020, came out on Glitterbox Records. It's by Space Funk and Jay Criv. It's called A Love Like This. Still do like a little bit of Glitterbox.

How you doing? Hope you've had a good week. We love these Thursday afternoons where we can really get into a house groove. Just been listening to Massey Yander there with a track called Dancing Stuff, came out on Midnight Ride Records. Sounding good. And you know, I love music, and I know you love music too, here on Jazz Funk Soul Radio.

As we do this every Thursday, 4 till 6, we have this little bit of a house party where everyone is welcome. And I mean, everyone is welcome. That was Alex Herrera and a track called You Know I Love Music. And this is what this show is all about. It's all about the music.

Soulful House from 2020. How good is this tune? It's by Masakai Mori with Aaron K. Gray. And of course, it's called Right Now.

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and Everything House. Just been listening to Dom Bresky with Boston Run and a track called Trust the Process, and that was the Boston Bun remix. And before that we heard from Soul Magic with a track called Someone Like You. It's so good to hear these tunes I've not played for a while. Hope you're enjoying them too here on Jazz Funk Soul Radio.

a track called Rewinding, and it is the Sandy Rivera's Chocolate Mashup. So I hope you enjoyed that. And that was, of course, by Sandy Rivera, Moon Rocket, Mattel Omic, and Helena Zora. You're listening to Jez Kelso in the Mix here every Thursday, 4 till 6, bringing you the New City Soul Show with lots of soulful, funky, vocal, jazzy, deep, and disco house. Up next, we have the one and only Louis Vega.

there we have a really nice vibe from Louis Vega with Rick Wilhite, must pronounce that correctly, Rick Wilhite, and a track called Vince Montana Tribute. And this version is the Louis Vega and Rick Wilhite rework. Came out on Nervous Records in 2020, but sounds good. It's a great track to take us just before 5 o'clock here in the UK. You're listening to Jez Kelsall bringing you New City Soul. In-

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Just been listening to Distant People there with Janae Jordan and a track called You Know My Heart. Up next, we're going for more of a bit more of a Latin groove. Hope you enjoy this.

Yes, we will find a way. Michael the Lion, Amy Douglas, Stephen Clavier and John Morales. And before that, we had Copacabana with HP Vince. You're listening to Jez Kelsall in the mix on this Thursday afternoon. Hope you're feeling good. I've just had some fresh fruit to energise me through to the end of this afternoon show. This is the one and only Jazz Funk Soul Radio.

with Andy T and Montefiore Cocktail, and of course Gypsy Woman, and this being the Mickey Moore and Andy T remix. Hope you enjoyed that. And I must say hi to all the overseas listeners. So if you're listening outside of the UK, thanks for tuning in. As always, you know we do really appreciate your support. Up next is Young Pulse.

called Chris with artwork and a track called You Give Me Love, which came out in 2019 on the Vibe Boutique record label. And before that, we had Young Pulse with Dreaming.

we had Mort DeMeo with Liz Jai and Dario the Attis and a track called Surrender. Now on Wednesday the 24th of the month, 24th of June, I'll be back at Toto's in the afternoon for the regular Wednesday Soul Club. Every month, the last Wednesday of the month in fact. If you're anywhere near Bristol, worthwhile dropping in. It's down by the waterfront, free entry. And we go on to, I don't know, 7, 8 o'clock at night. So it's not a late one, it's an afternoon. It's an afternoon start, round about 2:30 in the afternoon, going through, like I said, to round about 7, maybe a little bit later. So you can come along and still be in bed by 10.

so long since I played this track, going out to all my soul sisters. From DJ Spen and Real Soul with Immaculate, track called Never Fall in Love with a DJ. He loves his music more than me. Yeah, I get it. I'd like to say hi to Tex James. Thanks for tuning in, as I know you always do. And let me quickly tell you about another show here which is worth checking out here on Jazz Funk Soul Radio. Every Monday, 12 till 2 in the afternoon, you can catch Paul Alexander with his Terry's Soul Show. That's Mondays, 12 till 2, Paul Alexander with the Terry's Soul Show. Lots of classic soul and rare groove. That's worth checking out every Monday.

Sounds good, yeah? If you're listening while you're still at work or you're travelling home in the car, thank you very much for tuning in. I hope you're enjoying all the tunes so far. Stay with us, because at 8 o'clock, it's Brian Power. Or should I say 6 o'clock, 6 till 8. Doing the poor man and injustice there. This is the New City Soul Show with me, Jez Kelsall, here every Thursday, 4 till 6. Time for a little bit more of DJ Spen.

Spend with Kerry Chandler, and a track called Something Deeper came out on King Street Sounds in 2019. So we're coming towards the end of the New City Soul Show. Just got one more track to play you, so I want to say thank you very much for tuning in. Your support is always greatly appreciated. Enjoy the rest of your Thursday, Friday and the weekend. And if you're going out, have a great time. But be careful, because we want to get you back here next Thursday, because we'll do it all over again. 4 till 6. And then at 6 o'clock, straight after me, Brian Power takes over with his Soul Sound Out show. So whatever you do, stay with us. I'm going to leave you with Real Soul and a track called Yes I Can. And just to remind you, I will upload the show onto Mixcloud, that's mixcloud.com. 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So enjoy. It leaves me, Jez Kelsall, just to say bye for now.

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4: Even now, the terror is welling up inside you.

Good evening, good evening, good evening, good evening. Welcome along to the Soul Sound Out right here on your JFSR. Well, what can I say? I'm back. I'm back from Salou. I had a superb time. And a happy birthday to me for tomorrow. I'm feeling it. Oh, I'm feeling it. But let me start off the show by saying a big, big, big thank you to Jez Kelsall there for the last 2 hours of superb New City Soul. Thank you, sir. Loving the show. Well, what have I got? I've got the new stuff. I've got the old stuff. I've got the power pair this week. It's from Ashford and Simpson. Everybody's favourite guest of the year. The special feature is Master Cut's 80s groove, which everybody loves. And rounding off the show with the track source chart toppers mix and match. And it's a house one today.

0: to the man, rest to the man.
1: Plus Beverly Knights. Track called Made It Back, didn't I indeed? Funny how some of these tracks, they just fit right in, don't they? Yeah. 2024, and that's the Martin Gray rework. So this is the Soul Sound out right here on your JFSR. Music from back then, along with some brand new releases. So join me now on the old Facebook page. Say hello, what you're doing, what you're up to, all that kind of stuff. I want to know. I want to know. As has, text James. He says he's tuned in. Hello, mate. Yvonne Gabriel, she's tuned in. And I hope hubby John is in the kitchen making something delicious, as he does. And Ray Caviano locked in from way over there, over the pond. And I've got something from him later on in the show from Change very soon. Marcus Rotterman, he says he's out tonight, lucky him. And so on. He'll be tuned into Mixcloud tomorrow, so I'm speaking into the future as we speak. Yes, I can do that. Raj Lal is in the house. Hello, mate. Great to meet you and Gene at Salu. Playing some banging tunage, my brother. You can catch his show, Platinum Soul, at 2 o'clock every Tuesday. And not forgetting, Raymond Kellin's in the house. Hello, mate, how are you doing? Did you miss me? What do you mean, no? Well, I'm here now, so it's tough. Right, you know what it is? It's time for the Power Pair.
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0: pal. It's Tex James here. By the way, have I missed the shout-outs?
1: Yes, mate, you have, yeah. Close the door, close the door. Cheers, thank you. He keeps missing them, doesn't he? There you go, the power pair for this Thursday evening. Ashford and Simpson. Started you off with Solid from 1984. That was number one in the US R&B and New Zealand. Number three in the UK. And this one, It Seems to Hang On. A bit like my cold. From 1977. Husband and wife team, Nicholas and Valerie. They were a songwriting team and recording duo from South Carolina and the Bronx, respectively. He started a group called the Hammond Singers after Minister James Hammond. Meeting Valerie in church in 1964, good year. They were successful as a duo, but eventually joined Motown as songwriters, where their best-known songs, Ain't No Mountain, Reach Out, and Touch. No, sorry, Reach Out and Touch, not Reach Out and Touch. Well, you know what I mean. To name just two, hit the big time. As performers, they are best known for Solid and Found a Cure. So in case you're wondering, who's that sexy man behind the mic this week? Well, like I say, I've had a cold. And I'm sticking. I might actually keep this voice. What do you reckon? What do you reckon, ladies? Yes? No? Right, yeah. Right, this is the bit, as you all know, where we do all the brand new stuff. And I'm kicking off the one from Change.

0: Fabiano of ROC in New York, and I'm tuned into the Soul Sound Out with Brian Power. Oh, I can feel you,
1: Barnes. Thank you, Ryan. Like I say, this is Change featuring Tanya and Michelle Smith. I've got a feeling. That was released on the 11th of last... No, we're still September, aren't we? Yeah. What am I saying? Yes, the 11th of September. Yes, where was I? Yes. I'm forgetting myself. Yeah, initially a studio band, the Italian disco soul group based in Bologna. Founded by songwriters Jacques Fred Petrus and Mario Malavasi. Like I say, many thanks to Ray Caviano, who's back with Change after 40 years.

0: superb guitar playing there from Dave Mascombe.
1: 3 long years, and I've shed a lot of tears since you left me standing in the rain.
0: Featuring the voice of Harry Cambridge.
1: I've tried

0: And that's his latest release, What We Had, released a couple of months ago, actually, in July 17th. But this is the Step In Time mix. From Southend, Dave has toured with the likes of Sister Sledge, George McRae, Odyssey, and the list goes on. Harry, he's a bit closer, from Hemel Hempstead, best known for his Luther Vandross tribute acts. And he is also a fireman for the London Fire Brigade, did you know, for over 37 years. And a big, big shout out to Jan and Jude Oakey saying hello to me and my husky tones.
1: Georgie B. Remix.
0: And my husky tones.
1: Are you ready?
0: Saying hello.

one and only Georgie B and the Groove Association. A real man. That's released on the 11th of September. And that's the Stevenson and Bromfield remix. Georgie started out with a band called Stateside, managed by Robbie Vincent. They renamed to Second Image and had hits with Can't Keep Holding On and Don't You. Worked with various artists such as Maze, The Womax, Shack Attack, you name them. Now part of the Groove Association, won multiple awards. And you can get this and all the Groove Association hits from www.georgiebmusic.com. And a big shout out to John Gabriel. And like I said, he is cooking. Looks like pasties. No, so what is it? I'll have to read that. It seems complicated. Gonna squeeze in a quick quote. Success is liking yourself, liking what you do, and liking how you do it. That's Maya Angelou. Tell you, you learn things here. I'm liking those pasties.

So that's the brand new one from Jared Lawson, a track called Midas Touch. Released on the 18th of September. He's from Portland, Oregon, relocating to Nashville. And he released this single ahead of sellout UK tour. He's also one of Michelle Obama's favourite artists. There you go. So the last new one was Squeezing before the special feature, and I absolutely love this track. I don't know why. Bit of Al Jarreau, do you think? Johnny's worried I might bust a blood vessel. Me budgie smugglers are far too tight. I think that's what's causing the voice issues. Doesn't that go the other way where it goes higher? Now, I told you I'm not wired up properly.

0: track is from a Glam Sam and his combo.
1: Are you ready for this?
0: And it's called I'm the Dude, Man. There.
1: I'm the Dude, Man, Man.
0: Man.
1: I'm the Dude, Man, Man.
0: Originally released in 2015, re-released on the 4th of this month. Love it. Just a little bit different, isn't it?
1: Trying to walk around, man, who the hell are you? I'm the Dude, Man. Don't you go, man, I'm trying to live.
0: I want to squeeze in a quick announcement. Friday, the 30th of December. No, it's not Friday. It's the 30th of December. Which I've got to look up the date now. And the day, sorry. Oh, what am I like? Soulies presents another Soul Night at the Club 31, a.k.a. CIU, in the High Street in Stevenage. And as usual, for the last 4 years, I've been joined by the Soul Man. Always a brilliant, brilliant, brilliant, brilliant night. 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But advance warning, it does tend to sell out. I'm also going to be joined Graham Towers. Give me a hand. Nice chap. So it's that time now where we do the special feature. We're doing the Master Cuts 80s Groove. A selection of classic 80s groove tunes from the Master Cuts range of compilations centered around the 80s and all of them uncut 12-inch versions.

Earth, Wind and Fire, Let's Groove from 1981. Sad that we lost Morris back in February 2016, can you believe it? Over 10 years ago. He founded the band in Chicago, Illinois in 1969, originally called the Salty Peppers. Earth, Wind and Fire was taken from his astrological sign of Sagittarius. One of the most successful bands of all time. Won 6 Grammys and 4 Grandads. stop that. Amongst a host of other awards and halls of fame. Sold over 90 million records worldwide. So continuing

Act Like You Know. 1982. An R&B funk band from Philadelphia, formed in 1976 by Fat Larry James. He was also the drummer and vocalist, which is really hard to do. He died in 1987 from a heart attack, just at the age of 38. And the band soon broke up. Biggest hits is this one, and also Zoom. So you're listening to me, BP, right here on the Soul Sound Out on your Jazz Funk Soul Radio. 80s groove, we got it covered.

1983. He's from Jacksonville, Florida. And he's an R&B and soul singer. Started out with the Florida-based gospel group, The Modulations. That was before moving into R&B.

touring with Norman Connors after featuring on his album Take It to the Limit. And in 1983, he signed for RCA.

0: aka Julia McGirt, aka Julia Nixon, an R&B singer from the mid-80s and best known for this track. And I'm so happy. And her first solo album was released in 2007. That's a bit of a distance, isn't it? So catch all the best music played right here on your jazz, funk, soul radio. We do it 7 days a week. So join me now on the old Facebook page. And you know why, especially because we're going to be back in just a few seconds with everybody's favourite Guess the Year. Let's do that then. Shall we do that? Yes. Get on with it.
1: 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We are jfsr.co.co.co.co.co.
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0: Diana Ross.
1: I'm Still Waiting. And before that, The Stylistics.
0: You Are Everything.
1: So in this year, Blue Peter bury a time capsule in the grounds of the BBC. And it was opened in 2000. I've got some sums to work out of there. No, not quite. The first Hard Rock Cafe opens near Hyde Park Corner in London, and the first Reading Festival, the first Reading Festival of Jazz and Progressive Music takes place. The first Reading Festival. Well, it could have been.

so I definitely know the year of this one. I think I was at school when this was out. Anyway, I definitely know the year. It was, maybe it wasn't.

Stop, Look, Listen to Your Heart. And before that, Al Green, Tired of Being Alone. So in this year, the first CAT scan is performed in Wimbledon Hospital. Birmingham's Spaghetti Junction is opened and Apollo 14 lifts off on the third successful lunar landing mission. 6 months later, Apollo 15 is launched, which had the lunar roving vehicle. The Brum Brum car. Still up there.

0: Bobby was, of course, the main inspiration behind James Brown. We won't go into that. Arguments were had. So in this year, Rolls Royce goes bankrupt and is nationalised. NASDAQ Stock Exchange is founded in New York City. And Evel Knievel sets a world record and jumps 19 cars. I just want, has that been beaten? Probably. So those are the clues. All you got to do is PM me, DM me, whatever in me, with the four little numbers of the year that you think this is. And most of you are getting it right. Apart from John, of course, but he's busy cooking. I think he's done his cooking. Now he's busy eating.
1: Brian Power, so much better than a full English.
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3: I will text you.

Isaac Hayes, theme from Shaft. Nearly said the year. So in this year, in Belfast, a Led Zeppelin show includes the first public performance of Stairway to Heaven. Joe Frazier defeats Muhammad Ali in a 15-round boxing match at Madison Square Garden. And Starbucks is founded in the US state of Washington. So we ain't done with the funk yet. A little side note. We got the hand, it's so proud. We want it so in this year, Maggie Mae was released by Rod Stewart. There you go.

James Brown. Bit of soul power. So the top films in this year: Fiddler on the Roof, The French Connection, Diamonds Are Forever, Dirty Harry, and A Clockwork Orange. Formula One fans out there, the Silverstone Grand Prix winner was Jackie Stewart, who also won the overall championship. And well done, Inlight Flynn, Raymond Kellin, beating Tex James by about 3 seconds. And well done to Yvonne Gabriel, Jan and Jude Oakey. John got nowhere, which is normal. I like to see

0: So if you're guessing the year to be 1971, eh? God, what was that? 55 years ago. And well done to you, because it was indeed. So this is the Soul Sound out on your JFSR. This is the bit now where you tune it in and you break the knob off.
1: Say it again.
0: And keep it locked, and I'll see you on the other side.
1: Say it again.
0: Stay right there. This ain't, really ain't, gonna hurt a bit. See you in a mo.
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0: Yes. It's the Track Source Chart Toppers Mix and Match. And this week, it's a house one. Sit back, turn up the volume, turn up the bass.

that guy.

Jay Vegas. What I Need, released on the 18th of this month. And that's the original mix. Before that, Friend Within, No Matter, released. Going to be released tomorrow. That was the extended mix. And before that one, Deja, Brighter Days.

is Revival House Project and Kathy Brown. Music is The Way I Live. Released on the 18th this month. This is the extended mix. I'll be seeding this one as Michael Gray and Barbara Tucker. I Get Lifted. Released on the 4th of this month. Also the extended mix. So many, many, many thanks to everyone here at Jazz Funk Soul Radio. But especially to you, of course, lovely, lovely, lovely listeners out there. Thank you so much for tuning in. Show doesn't mean anything without you. You know that. I know that. We know that. Thank you so much. And look out for the link, which I'll be posting, so you can hear it all over again on Mixcloud, as I know a few of you do. So this was the Soul Sound Out with me, BP. I will see you all next week, same time, same place. Gonna leave you a track from Seamus Hadji and Booty Love, and it's called Boogie Tonight. Release on the 25th, i.e.

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As soon as I've done the mix, I'll be back.

0: told you it was live. Yes, tomorrow, since it's my birthday, if you're in the Hemel area, Hemel Hempstead, Hertfordshire, and you're near the Red Lion, pop in, because I'm popping in. 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
1: Are you ready?
0: Gary Raphael, he's doing the Soul Night down there. And if you're there, I'll see you too. So this has been the Soul Sound Out with me, Pete.
1: Are you ready? 'Cause I am.
0: That's it, I'm done, I'm out of here. Say, ah!

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It's called The Selection Box. We start off jazzy, have Three Lovers Rock tracks at the midway point, followed by my slow jam of the week. 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

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boom, boom, boom, boom, boom, boom, boom, boom, boom, boom, boom, boom, boom, boom, boom, boom, boom, boom, boom, boom, boom, boom, boom, boom, boom, boom, boom, boom, boom, boom, boom, boom, boom, boom, boom, boom, boom, boom, boom, boom, boom, boom, boom, boom, boom, boom, boom, boom, boom, boom, boom, boom, boom, boom, boom, boom, boom, boom, boom, boom, boom, boom, boom, boom, boom, boom, boom, boom, boom, boom, boom, boom, boom, boom, boom, boom, boom, boom, boom, boom, boom, boom, boom, boom, boom, boom, boom, boom, boom, boom, boom, boom, boom

0: soul. 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

Yes, indeed. Welcome to a Friday. Blue Mitchell from his 1968 album, Heads Up. And that's a happy-go-lucky sound there from the man himself, as I said, Blue Mitchell, and people of NASA. Welcome to Jazz on Soul Radio, and my thanks to the morning crew as usual. Thank you, guys.

As always, it's lovely having your company on a Friday. My last shout out to Jenna Judoki, Tex James, and Sally White from Kent. Haven't mentioned you for a while. James and Curtis. Play this one for Paul Couture.

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I'll always be with you. When You Feel the Love is the title of the album from, oh, I can't remember, 1981, would you believe? Wow. Give a shout out and hello to Elaine Singleton. I reckon the girls from Nottingham should know this one.

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Ronnie Lawes featuring Roddy Waters, Pressure. Hold on, girls, hold on. As you've been playing the back catalogue, as you told me, we've been going through the oldies from Of Wind and Fire. So this is dedicated to you, ladies.

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Well done, ladies.

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They're from the Crusaders. Papa Hoopah, Bear House Groove. Dedicate that one to Perry from Starless Angels. Still a couple of weeks going back home for their sale. They've still got their sale on. So get yourself down there if you want some clobber. Sinkhole, just a Starless Angels.

Wonderful sound there from Blue Note Records. I'm sure you've got it if you've got it in your collection. Satin Doll. Bobby Humphreys doing her best. My Little Girl. Give a shout out to Dave New, Colin Totley, Tina Wass, Del, Mandy, Adam, Jerry and Mandy, welcome. Dave White, Mark Nevitt, Tina Wass, Tony Mills, glad to see you're out of hospital, mate. Mark Sweet, Ivan Thomas, and lovely seeing Rod Starbuck, and Andy Stewart, welcome. Lovely seeing Andy Starr this weekend, and Jimmy Dixon and Toasty. Well, they're raising money for the air ambulance here in the UK, in Essex, doing their stuff.

A little bit of this and a little bit of that. From the album First Course, Lee Renner. Can't believe that was 1976. Dedicate that one to Kevin Parkinson and all those that are going to the Soul Therapy on the Saturday, the 24th of October. Still a few tickets left, so if you want to enjoy that. So you can join me and Kevin down there. That's Soul Therapy, the Priory. That's Bury St. Edmunds on the 24th of October. Look forward to seeing a few people there. Come up and say hello.

Dedicate this one to Pam. They've got a new venue, 45 Curtin Road. So it's the Phoenix House tonight. That's Curtin Street. This is for you, Pam.

Breathe here from Airto. It's dedicated to Phoenix Salsa. Change venues. It's dedicated to Pam and all the guys. They've moved to 45 Curtin Road, Shoreditch, EC2A3PT. So check them out. The usual story. Absolute beginners between 7:30 and 8. And between 8 and 9, that's the classes. And between 9 and 11, social dancing. Place looks amazing. Pam, well done. I'm sure you're going to have fun. From Airto, the road is hard, but we're going to make it.

brings back great memories. Pick that one from Proctor Street, City Sounds. Rick. Bang Records from 1978. We don't want to sit down, we want to get down. What can I say? We've got our message for a Friday.

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Dave's into Jeff Lorber. That's the former hit from the Crusaders. Keep the Same Old Feeling from the album. That's the CD in actual fact. Gold Circle. And it's called Kicking It from 2001. Taking us to the top of the hour and beyond.

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0: 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Jazz, funk, soul, slow jams, R&B, reggae, hip-hop, salsa, afrobeats, disco, soulful house, new jazz, broken beat, and so much more. All right here on JFSR.co.

take it back on A&M Records from 1978. Sounds and stuff like that. Tell me a bedtime story. One more and then we're going to change the shape of things.

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Encounter.

0: That's what we could do with on a Friday, some funk shine. Don't forget, whatever you're doing this weekend, have a great one. We've got time for a few more before we have to say goodbye, but I thought I'd get it in first.
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0: Play those ones who went to the Tarleton House reunion. This is for you guys.

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You know it.

Looks like time's almost run out. 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Going to leave you in the hands of 10 City. Look forward to having your company next Friday between 12 and 2. Keep it locked here on Jazz Songs on Radio. More good music coming your way. As always. 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
2: 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The show takes its name from the legendary Charing Cross nightclub where I DJed in the late 70s. 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Plus,

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1: Good evening, wonderful people, and welcome to this week's Funky Friday right here on Oz Radio Station in town. This is JamesRoe.co, the home of jazz, funk, and soul. How you doing? That was an amazing start into this week's show. Started the show with a track released in 82 from the one and only Larry Graham called I Feel Good. How you feeling out there? Followed by Jennifer Lopez, still around 2005. And this last one from the amazing voice of Mr. Curtis Mayfield from 1981. The album was called Love is the Place. She don't let nobody but me. And hey, like every Friday, we're keeping it in the mix, in the flow. Straight from the Good Vibe Studios into your homes. And as per usual, it's DJ Emma broadcasting from the Good Vibe Studios in the James R. headquarters, Central Europe. It's all about having a good time with the right kind of music. Thank God it's Friday. And this show is jam-packed with amazing music. So you better get ready for songs from MFSB and Gambelhoff Orchestra, Soul to Soul, Philip Lasseter, Shante Moore, Najee, Mayo Hawthorne, Billy Paul, Brian Culbertson, Big Rob, Incognito, Kennedy Dulfer, Bobby Womack, Donny Hathaway, Richard Earnshaw, and many more. So sit back, relax, and have a good time with the sound of Jazz Funk Soul Radio.

Let me take you back to 1972, the album was called Little Mama. Amazing sound from Mr. Monk Higgins. Track's entitled Black Fox. Now it's all about variety, that's what Jazz Funk Soul Radio is all about. So let's bring on another instrumental jam. This time from 1978, please welcome MFSB and the Gamble Huff Orchestra. And this one is titled Redwood Beach. It sounds good.

from the earlier 90s. This is Soul to Soul. Love Come Through. Dedicated to all the lovers listening worldwide to JFSR. And now, ladies and gentlemen, let me present you an amazing musician. Please welcome, not so unplayed on the airways, Mr. Philip Lassiter. He also worked with Prince on the horn section. This track is entitled Smile and Profiling. So cool. Had the pleasure to see him live a few years ago. Over the blast. Philip Lassiter. The album's called Stressed to

is this cool or what? The unique and extraordinary falsetto voice of Mr. Philip Bailey, lead singer of Earth, Wind & Fire on the solo project in 1994. Trace and Tile, Live It Up, Mr. Philip Bailey. Right here on this week's Funky Friday. And hey, you're still locked in, this to the house radio station on the World Wide Web. This Jazz Funk Soul Radio. And we got the love.

from 1999, amazing voice of Shantae Moore, I've Got the Love. The album was called This Moment Is Mine, released on the Silas label, Shantae Moore. And now, ladies and gentlemen, get ready for a little touch of jazz. And please welcome Najee. And this track is dedicated to Grover Washington, and he calls it La Smooth.

Weekend, Mayor Hawthorne, track released in 2016 about, from the album called Men About Town, Lingerie and Candle Wax. And now, ladies and gentlemen, we're jumping back to 1979. Let me present you Billy Paul. Thank you for this blessing. And I'm going to present you the Reflex Revision, released in 2017.

What a nice little piece of music, released in 2017. Mama's Gun, This Is The Day. Taken from the superb album Golden Days, Mama's Gun. And hey, this is Brian Culbertson featuring Ray Parker Jr., I Wanna Love You.

from New Wave Era. Title track of the album called Fantasizing, released in 2021. Hey, this is Jazz Funk Soul Radio. How you doing? So let's keep it in the mix, in the flow, and get it on with a track released in 2020. This is Big Ra featuring Kurt Casey Clayton. Grateful, thankful, blessed.

As Gemin in the background would like to tell you what's going on tonight right here on Jazz Funk Soul Radio. So like every Friday from 8 to 10, keeping it on the groove. Please welcome the one and only Robbie Collins and his latest edition of The Global Village. 8 to 10 p.m. live and exclusive on JFSR. And you know what that means. It's all about disco. 2 hours of nonstop grooving and moving to the best disco beats from the last decades. I like it. And right after Robbie Collins, please welcome from Christchurch, New Zealand, my other wingman, the one and only Matt Hemans. This show's called In the Groove. And he's keeping the groove. And he's going to make a dance for sure. 8 to 10 p.m. Robbie Collins in the Global Village. 10 taking it to midnight. Matt Hemans in the groove. So hey, don't touch the dial, don't touch the mouse, keep it locked to JFSR. In your life, what you hear? 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This is the place to be. 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

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This Candy Dulfer. LA City Lights, and before this one, Incognito. Change. We're having a good time right here on Jazz Funk, so raise that, right? So tell me, are you ready for some more? All right, let's jump back to 1972 and let's bring on an amazing track from Mr. Donny Hathaway. And it's called Little Ghetto Boy. And let me present you the DJ Epic Rework.

0: just gotta be there. All the clubs, of course.
1: Who is this?
0: Hey, baby, this is me.
1: Don't you know what time it is?
0: Well, I want to talk
1: to you. I have to get up in the morning and go to work. Call me back tomorrow night.
0: Damn, it's cold.

is this cool one. Two amazing voices back to back in the mix from the 70s. First one by Donny Hathaway, Little Ghetto Boy, DJ Epic Rework, and this one by Bobby Womack, How Could You Break My Heart. And you just said the Junk from P Remix, exclusive on Jazz Funk Soul Radio. And this is Richard Earnshaw featuring Ursula Rucker and Roy Ayers. Let's jump to 2019.

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7: 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In the

the sax back. What else? And of course, sax written with an A. And before this one, you heard the amazing voice of Mesa, Hypnotic Love. 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This is JaveZard at Coda.

And this is Makeel Jordan for Sunny. Let's jump to 2013, the album's called Catalyst. Please welcome Makeel Jordan.

What a beautiful version of an all-time classic, Love Don't Live Here Anymore. Released in 1993 by Mr. Tony Scott. And taken from the album called Chameleon. And this is Carmen Hendrix. Taken from the album called Soul Togetherness 2010. Something About You. This is JFSR on a beautiful Friday. And we call it Funky Friday. Come on, Carmen.

The lovely voice of Carmen Hendricks, Something About You. All right, ladies and gentlemen, funny how time flies when you're having fun and playing the right kind of music. But hey, we've already reached the end of this week's Funky Friday show. Hope you've enjoyed the last of God's Guide and hope to meet you next Friday, 6 p.m. live right here on the house radio station in town, jvzor.co, the home of jazz, funk, and soul. And hey, whatever you do, do it always the right way, do it with passion and love, and always try to treat people with kindness, all right? Just try not to be a nice human being. Let love rule. And hey, next to come, my amazing colleague, Robbie Collins, presenting his latest edition of The Global Village. So you better get ready for 2 hours of non-stop grooving and moving to the best disco sounds of the world. Have a great weekend. Stay safe, stay healthy, have a great time, and keep it locked to Jazz Funk Soul Radio. So don't touch that dial, don't touch that mouse, because there's more to come. Amazing DJs and superb music. I'm out here, leaving you alone with Winston from Flip the Script. I like it.

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Oh, Friday night. Yes, it's back again, which means the beginning of a brand new weekend, which I hope you're all looking forward to. I'm always looking forward to the weekend, especially when it arrives at 6 o'clock, because there's a man, yes, Rain the Mouse, DJ M-Wave, comes up and gets it started very, very nicely indeed with Funky Fridays, and tonight being no exception as always, and a fine, fine selection of tunes to get you into the mood for the weekend, of course, and DJ M-Wave, aka Rain the Mouse, will be back again next Friday. Friday at 6 o'clock, so do make sure you join him. But you're with me now, Robbie Collins, yeah, till 10 o'clock the next couple of hours, where it's all about the disco, as we like to say, for the love of disco from the global village. Yeah, and yeah, the tempo's certainly getting up there a little bit, a bit of a full-on start to the program with the Paul Kasia Band and Saved by Your Love. And if ever you wanted to listen to a song where the lyrics were completely and utterly meaningless but fun at the same time, that's the one you need to listen to. Cleveland Eaton and Bama Boogie Woogie. Anyway, welcome along to the show. Got some great stuff lined up for you tonight, so let's continue, yeah?

for the love of disco. It's the Global Village on a Friday night here on JFSR.co with me, Robbie Collins, and a couple back-to-back. Do like doing back-to-backs because that way you get more music and less chat. Started off with Dream Express from their self-titled album from 1979 and Take Me Out Dancing. And that was Ray Darouge and A Lifetime Guarantee of Love from 1977 came out on a 12-inch EP. There's a different artist on the other side. That was never on his first album. It was just a standalone track that was released. But on this Friday night, yeah, it's a Friday night, isn't it? I need to keep remembering that. I walked into the studio tonight. It's a couple of weeks since I've been in the studio on a Friday night because I was away in the Lake District last week for my wedding anniversary. Wet, by the way. Yeah, it rained a lot. And what surprised me this evening, walking into the studio at 20 to 8 UK time before I started the show up, was how dark it was. And I mean, I'm looking out the window at the moment and it is absolutely pitch black out there tonight. And it kind of gets getting a bit used to. I mean, it's only towards, what, the third week in September and already the nights are closing in, which is a bit of a shame. It kind of means summer's over, really, isn't it, in a way? However, I have to say, the weather we've had for most of this week has been really nice. It's a lovely, lovely day again today. Very warm. Even the garden at this time of night is still quite warm. So if you're out in the garden with a drink of what you like, just enjoy the tunes. That's all I've got to say.

Sester Williams from 1978 from the album Busting Out and I Need Love was co-written by Esther and Eddie Drennan and arranged by Eddie Drennan as well. I think you can kind of hear the little Latin grooves going on there, which Eddie's pretty famous for. And before that was Myra Walters. Sorry, not Walters, Waters. And You Have Inspired Me came out on Motown Disco back in 1979. It's a Friday night. You listen to me, Robbie Collins, for the love of disco. This is The Global Village. And it's time for the first of our regulars, which of course is the extended disco mix. Yes, 14 minutes and 25 seconds that we've got this evening for you, and a single track as well, remixed by Tom Moulton. This is Chocolates.

The second of our regulars here on the Global Village, and for the love of disco, and we do love a bit of extended disco as well. 14 minutes and 25 seconds from the album The King of Clubs from 1977, as we said, was remixed by Tom Moulton. Chocolats and the title track for that particular album, which means it must be called The King of Clubs, which leads us quite nicely into our next regular, which is where we take the tempo down to something which is not what we'd normally expect of disco, and that's why we call it Not Too Slow to Disco. And first up, Double Exposure.

for the love of disco, the Global Village on a Friday night. And of course, one of our regulars, which is Not Too Slow to Disco, where is the tempo, is not normally what you would expect out of disco. However, the first one was at the top end of the tempo, yeah. Double Exposure, 113 BPM, a little bit quicker than most that we play in that particular slot, but it's such a good tune, it needed to be played. And I got the Hot Sphere from 1979, and of course it was a mixed by Bobby DJ Guttataro, and it was written by Ron Baker, him of Baker Harris Young fame and the Tramps and all sorts of things. Came out on Salso Records back in 1979, and we followed it up with another tune from 1979 out of Canada, Top Secret, from their self-titled album Call Me, which is a really, really good album actually. We played a track off of that around about a month ago, and we've got some more coming up over the forthcoming weeks. It's the brainchild of a guy called Pat Desario, and if you know enough about disco, you know he's done a bit of work. He was behind the Bombers, he was behind Kebel Kellatrix, and also Bob Arella, amongst a number of other groups as well. And of course, he was promotions manager and did all sorts of stuff across Capitol Records, Columbia Records, including Direction Records as well. So there you go. That's our Not Too Slow to Disco, which leads us into our final regular slot, which of course is funky disco, yeah? You take some funk, you take some disco, you put it together, you get the Fatback Band, and it's disco crazy.

And a funky disco, our final regular spot on the Global Village tonight. And of course, that was the Fatback Band from 1976, came out on a 12-inch, and Disco Crazy. Friday night here on JFSR.co with me, Robbie Collins. It is the Global Village, and for the love of disco, we're taking you up till 10 o'clock. And at 10 o'clock, you've got Matt Hemmons live and direct from New Zealand. But we've got good stuff coming up between now and then, so you can hang around if you wish.

That's Michael Pedersen Jr. And something we like to call disco jazz, where you take a bit of jazz funk and you take a bit of disco, you merge them together and you end up with disco jazz. And that's a good one. No, that's the title of the song from 1979. And before that was Charles Eland, Let the Music Play, of course, produced and written by Randy Muller of Brass Construction fame. We got around about 30 minutes to run on this Friday night's Global Village and For the Love of Disco. And now we're going to get Latin influenced with Charo.

0: So a couple of tunes from 1978 was Samba Soul and I'm In You. And from the album Do It Or Love, that was the 12-inch version. And before that, also a 12-inch version mixed by Tom Melton and produced by him as well. And arranged and conducted by John Davis. And he's, him of Monster Orchestra fame from Charo. And Ole Ole. Friday night here on JFSR.co with me, Robbie Collins. It is the Global Village. We're taking you up till 10 o'clock, which is around about 15 minutes away. So we should tell you what's happening when we get to 10 o'clock and beyond.
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0: Right, well, when I'm finished in around about 15 minutes' time, yes, we just ascertained that, didn't we? Matt Hemmons is up in the groove. He'll be taking you through till midnight UK time. And, of course, he's already into Saturday because he's in New Zealand. So there you go. Paul Rochester is up after all of the replays throughout the night tomorrow morning at 8 o'clock with the Morning Dance Show. And then at 10 o'clock is Nils with the Jazz Soul Spectrum. The Jazz Soul Spectrum Part 2, the Dance Edition, takes place at midday, a four-hour marathon, of course, with... Don't forget, the final hour between 3 and 4, the requests. Yeah, get them in nice and early, otherwise you're going to miss out. Up at 4 p.m. is Bert Hirsch in a brilliant jazz experience. He'll take you into the evening and into 6 o'clock, where Nick Aravis will take over with The Message Is In The Music. And then at 8 o'clock, me disco brother-in-arms, PH5, Paul Hobson, and the Saturday Soul Club. 10 o'clock is the Jukebox. And then finally at midnight UK time, we got on a plane and we go to Montclair, New Jersey, for Adam LaBoz and a happy music land. Always remember where he is. It's still 7 p.m. on a Saturday night. So there you go. It's good stuff lined up. Make sure you join us for that. Got to say a very good evening to Frank Turns. How you doing, Frank? And yes, it was the Jones Girls under Michael Pedersen. To Thomas Van Houten. Hope you and your friends are enjoying everything in the garden this evening. And to Richard Den Toom as well. Nice to have your company as always, mate. To Christiana Boldoff and Marcus Rotterman out there in Zurich in Switzerland. To Charlotte Philip Sui Lung in Hong Kong. To my Funkmaster, Gerard Skilling, and to Howard Sanaski in Adelaide, Australia. We got time for two, maybe three more before we wrap it up tonight.

be fair, we could have played that as part of our underground disco. I should have kind of tweaked onto that one a little bit, but yeah, maybe a little bit late. Garari and Semi Sweet from 1978, and that is just an absolutely brilliant track as well. And yeah, I'm glad we found that one. It's taken a while to find it, to be quite honest, but eventually it did turn up. But listen, that just about wraps it up for tonight's Global Village. Yes, For the Love of Disco is over and done with for another week. Don't forget, coming up in around about 6 minutes' time is the man, Matt Hemmons, in the Groove, live and direct from New Zealand. He'll be taking you through till midnight UK time. As for me, I'm back again next Friday night, 8 o'clock. Hope you can join me for that. If you can't, get me this Monday morning from 8 a.m. Yes, the Monday morning breakfast show. If you're looking for a breakfast show that's just a little bit different from most others, that's the one you need to listen to. But on this Friday night, I will leave you the Rays and I Only Want to Get Up and Dance. Have a great week till next week. I'm out of here. See ya.

Good evening. Welcome to Jazz Funk Soul Radio. This is In The Groove on Friday night in the UK. My name's Matt Hemmings, coming to you from Christchurch, New Zealand. I've got a fantastic show lined up today. Lots of soul. We're really in the soulful vibe today. Thanks as always to Robbie Collins before me and for DJ M-Wave for kicking off Friday night in such a fantastic way. I'm here through to midnight UK time. I hope you stick around. Got some great music coming up. I kicked off with a track from 1980, Fred Wesley, House Party, remixed by Dr. Packer. And currently playing in the background, Bobby Bird from 1971, I Know You Got Soul, with DJ Prince on the remix, famously sampled by Eric B. and Rakim in 1987. More of the same from me for the next couple of hours, really focused on old school soul tonight. I hope you stick around, enjoy the tunes. This is In The Groove on Jazz Funk Soul Radio.

I hope you're enjoying the soulful vibe so far. Playing in the background, Roy Ayres from 1978, Can't You See Me with Dr. Packer on the remix. Before that, Gil Scott-Heron and Brian Jackson from 1974 with the classic The Bottle with DJS on the edit. And before that, another DJS edit, Isaac Hayes and Shaft from 1971. And before that, Bobby Bird, I Know You Got Soul from 1971 also, with DJ Prince on the remix out of Norway. So I hope you're enjoying things so far. This is In The Groove on Jazz Funk Soul Radio. My name's Matt Hemmings. Thanks for tuning in.

Playing in the background, another Roy Ayers track, originally from 1976, Everybody Loves the Sunshine, reworked by Nova Frontera with Immaculate on the remix. Just a great piece of music. Before that, a cover of the OJs from 1976, Darling, Darling Baby with Dr. Packer on the remix by Tommy Davis, Neil Conway and Randy Roberts. And before that, Roy Ayers himself, 1978, Can't You See Me with Dr. Packer on the remix. This is In The Groove on Jazz Funk Soul Radio. My name's Matt Hemmings. I hope you're enjoying the tunes. I really appreciate you joining me. I'm here till midnight. Stick around till then. Got some great tunes coming up.

So I'm coming to the end of hour one, and how can I possibly have an hour of soul without Luther Vandross? Playing in the background, The Best Things in Life Are Free. Janet Jackson and Luther Vandross, of course, from 1992 with Dr. Packer on the remix. And before that, Luther himself from 1981. It featured on the album this show's named after, the very first soul and funk album I bought in 1982, called In the Groove. And it's Never Too Much with Michael Gray on the remix. Before that, from 1979, Phyllis Hyman reworked by Jay Caruso and Fee Claire, You Know How to Love Me, the original mix. And before that, a fantastic rework from ADRA, the ADRA Disco Rescue remix of Mike and Brenda Sutton's We'll Make It from 1982. What a great piece of music. And I played a full 90-minute ADRA mix a couple of weeks ago, which you can find on SoundCloud if you like ADRA's music. Stick around for hour two. I'm here till midnight. More of the same. Some great soul tracks coming up. My name's Matt Hemmings. This is In the Groove on Jazz Funk Soul Radio.

So we're into hour two. We're going to kick off the second hour with Barry White from 1979. How Did You Know It Was Me? Mike and Tess on the edit. And another Mike and Tess edit currently playing, Shack Attack from 1984. Down on the Street from the album of the same name. Always loved a bit of Shack Attack, but a great British jazz funk. Lots more tunes coming up. This is In the Groove on Jazz Funk Soul Radio. I hope you stick around till midnight. My name's Matt Hemmings. Thanks for tuning in.

Currently playing a real favourite of mine from 1983, Surface, Falling in Love, the Mike and Tess edit. And funny how music places you. I always remember being on the ferry from Harwich to Esbjerg in Denmark, where I was dancing to this on the onboard disco as a 16-year-old. Just amazing times. Before that, Still in Love from Rose Royce from 1982 with Chaz Summers on the revisit. And before that, Shack Attack, Down on the Street, Mike and Tess on the edit.

Just a very quick plug for a special show that I'll be doing this coming Sunday afternoon, 2 p.m. to 4 p.m, filling in for one of the JFSR presenters who's away. I'll be doing something totally different, hopefully showing that I'm not a one-trick pony. I'll be playing in the first hour some of my personal jazz favorites, and in the second hour, a bunch of unmixed soul and funk tracks from back in the day. So I hope you can join me 2 p.m. UK time this coming Sunday afternoon, 27 September, for a special Sunday session show here on JFSR.

Just a great track playing at the moment, Dreamer from the BB&Q band from 1986 with Michael Gray on the remix. And before that, a really great upbeat piece of music, the band AKA and Joy from 1983 with Chaz Summers on the revisit again. And before that, 1979, Billy Paul, Bring the Family Back, Dr. Packer on the rework. And before that, Surface, Falling in Love. I hope you're enjoying my selection. I've got a few more to go after this. This is In the Groove on Jazz Funk Soul Radio. Very much on the soulful vibe tonight. I hope you've enjoyed the tunes. I really appreciate you taking the time to listen to the show.

song. Hey, maybe we're all gonna have to get high to get by.

So this is the last one from me, reworking Class Action from 1983, Weekend. This is Hadji and Emmanuel from probably 15 or 20 years ago, I think, a house track I found back in the day, which I think fitted really well into the show. Before that, Jamiroquai from 1994, from the album Return of the Space Cowboy, and it is, of course, the single Space Cowboy, Michael Gray's Good Vibe Zone mix. Before that, Change from 1984, You Are My Melody with Mike and Tess on the edit from their Change of Heart album, produced by Jam and Lewis back in the day. And before that, Dreamer by the BB&Q Band, again with Michael Gray on the remix from 1986. So I hope you've enjoyed the show. I've had a fantastic time as always. Always love bringing you these tunes. You can check us out on the socials, the JFSR Soul Family on Facebook. 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I'll be back next week, next Friday, 10 p.m. through to midnight UK time. I look forward to catching up then. Have a fantastic week. Take care. See you next week.

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You are the heartbeat of Jazz Funk Soul Radio. Thank you for making us part of your musical journey.

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4: Even now, the terror is welling up inside you.

Good evening, good evening, good evening, good evening. Welcome along to the Soul Sound Out right here on your JFSR. Well, what can I say? I'm back. I'm back from Salou. Had a superb time. And a happy birthday to me for tomorrow. I'm feeling it. Oh, I'm feeling it. But let me start off the show by saying a big, big, big thank you to Jez Kelsall there for the

0: to the man. Rest to the man.
1: Plus Beverly Knight. Track called Made It Back, didn't I indeed? Funny how some of these tracks, they just fit right in, don't they? Yeah. 2024, and that's the Martin Gray rework. So this is the Soul Sound out right here on your JFSR. Music from back then, along with some brand new releases. So join me now on the old Facebook page. Say hello, what you're doing, what you're up to, all that kind of stuff. I want to know. I want to know. As has, text James. He says he's tuned in. Hello, mate. Yvonne Gabriel, she's tuned in. And I hope hubby John is in the kitchen making something delicious, as he does. And Red Caviano locked in from way over there, over the pond. And I've got something from him later on in the show from Change very soon. Marcus Rotterman, he says he's out tonight, lucky him. And so he'll be tuned into Mixcloud tomorrow. So I'm speaking into the future as we speak. Yes, I can do that. Raj Lal is in the house. Hello, mate. Great to meet you and Gene at Salu. Playing some banging tunes, my brother. You can catch his show, Platinum Soul, at 2 o'clock every Tuesday. And not forgetting, Raymond Kellin's in the house. Hello, mate, how are you doing? Did you miss me? What do you mean, no? Well, I'm here now, so it's tough. Right, you know what it is? It's time for the Power Pair.
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0: Brian Powell. It's Tex James here. By the way, have I missed the shout outs?
1: Yes, mate, you have. Yeah. Close the door. Cheers, thank you. He keeps missing them, doesn't he? There you go, the power pair for this Thursday evening. Ashford and Simpson. Started you off with Solid from 1984. That was number one in the US R&B and New Zealand. Number three in the UK. And this one, It Seems to Hang On. A bit like my cold. From 1977. Husband and wife team, Nicholas and Valerie. They're a songwriting team and recording duo from South Carolina and the Bronx, respectively. He started a group called the Hammond Singers after Minister James Hammond. Meeting Valerie in church in 1964, good year. They were successful as a duo, but eventually joined Motown as songwriters, where their best-known songs, Ain't No Mountain, Reach Out, and Touch. No, sorry, Reach Out and Touch, not Reach Out and Touch. Well, you know what I mean. To name just two, hit the big time. As performers, they are best known for Solid and Found a Cure. So in case you're wondering, who's that sexy man behind the mic this week? Well, like I say, I've had a cold. And I'm sticking. I might actually keep this voice. What do you reckon? What do you reckon, ladies? Yes? No? Right, yeah. Right, this is the bit, as you all know, where we do all the brand new stuff. And I'm kicking off the one from Change.

0: Capiano of ROC in New York, and I'm tuned into the Soul Sound Out with Brian Power. Oh, I can feel you,
1: mornings. Thank you, Ray. Like I say, this is Change featuring Tanya Michelle Smith. I've Got a Feeling. That was released on the 11th of last... No, we're still September, aren't we? Yeah. What am I saying? Yes, the 11th of September. Yes, where was I? Yes. I'm forgetting myself. Yeah, initially a studio band, the Italian disco soul group based in Bologna. Founded by songwriters Jacques Fred Petrus and Mario Malavasi. Like I say, many thanks to Ray Caviano, who's back with Change.

0: And that's his latest release, What We Had, released a couple of months ago, actually, in July 17th. But this is the Step in Time mix. From Southend, Dave has toured with the likes of Sister Sledge, George McRae, Odyssey, and the list goes on. Harry, he's a bit closer, from Hemel Hempstead, best known for his Luther Vandross tribute acts. And he is also a fireman for the London Fire Brigade, did you know, for over 37 years. And a big, big shout out to Jan and Jude Oakey saying hello to me and my husky tones.
1: Georgie B. Remix.
0: On my husky tones.
1: Are you ready?
0: Saying hello.

one and only Georgie B and the Groove Association. A real man. That's released on the 11th of September. And that's the Stevenson and Bromfield remix. Georgie started out with a band called Stateside, managed by Robbie Vincent. They renamed to Second Image and had hits with Can't Keep Holding On and Don't You. Worked with various artists such as Maze, The Womax, Shack Attack, you name it. Now part of the Groove Association, he's won multiple awards. And you can get this and all the Groove Association hits from www.georgiebmusic.com. And a big, big shout out to John Gabriel. And like I said, he is cooking. Looks like pasties. No, so what is it? I'll have to read that. It seems complicated. Want to squeeze in a quick quote. Success is liking yourself, liking what you do, and liking how you do it. That's Maya Angelou. Tell you, you learn things here. I'm liking those pasties.

So that's the brand new one from Jared Lawson, a track called Midas Touch. Released on the 18th of September. He's from Portland, Oregon, relocating to Nashville. He released this single ahead of sellout UK tour. He's also one of Michelle Obama's favourite artists. There you go. So the last new one was Squeezing before the special feature, and I absolutely love this track. I don't know why. Bit of Al Jarreau, do you think? Johnny's worried I might bust a blood vessel. Me budgie smugglers are far too tight. I think that's what's causing the voice issues. Doesn't that go the other way where it goes higher? Now, I told you I'm not wired up properly.

0: track. It's from a Glam Sam and his combo.
1: Are you ready for this?
0: Called I'm the Dude, man. There.
1: I'm the dude, man. I'm the dude, man.
0: Ooh. Originally released in 2015, re-released on the 4th of this month. Love it.
2: Do, baby. It's on you, baby.
0: Just that little bit different, isn't it?
2: Trying to walk around, man. Who the hell are you?
1: I'm the dude, man.
2: Don't you, dog, man. I'm trying to live.
0: I want to squeeze in a quick announcement. Friday, the 30th of December. No, it's not Friday. It's the 30th of December, which I've got to look up the date now. And the day, sorry. Oh, what am I like? Soulies presents another Soul Night at Club 31, aka CIU, in the High Street in Stevenage. And as usual, for the last 4 years, I've been joined by the Soul Man. Always a brilliant night. Get your tickets for that early. They're £10 and they will be available very soon from the club or direct from the club or online at ticketsource.co.uk very soon. But advance warning, it does tend to sell out. I'm also going to be joined with Graham Towers. Give me a hand. Nice chap. So it's that time now where we do the special feature. We're doing the master cuts to 80s groove. A selection of classic 80s groove tunes from the master cuts range of compilations centered around the 80s and all of them uncut 12-inch version.

Earth, Wind and Fire, Let's Groove from 1981. Sad that we lost Morris back in February 2016, do you believe it? Over 10 years ago. He founded the band in Chicago, Illinois in 1969, originally called the Salty Peppers. Earth, Wind and Fire was taken from his astrological sign of Sagittarius. And one of the most successful bands of all time. Won 6 Grammys and 4 Grandads. Amongst a host of other awards and halls of fame. Sold over 90 million records worldwide. So continuing

Act Like You Know, 1982. An R&B funk band from Philadelphia, formed in 1976 by Fat Larry James. He was also the drummer and vocalist, which is really hard to do. He died in 1987 from a heart attack, just at the age of 38. And the band soon broke up. Biggest hits is this one, and also Zoom. So you're listening to me, BP, right here on the Soul Sound Out on your Jazz Funk Soul Radio. 80s groove, we got it covered.

0: Glenn Jones.
1: I am somebody.
0: 1983. He's from Jacksonville, Florida, and he's an R&B and soul singer. Started out with the Florida-based gospel group, The Modulations. That's before moving into R&B.

Lauren with Norman Connors after featuring on his album Take It to the Limit. And in 1983, he signed for RCA.

0: aka Julia McGirt, aka Julia Nixon, an R&B singer from the mid-80s and best known for this track. And I'm so happy. Her first solo album was released in 2007. That's a bit of a distance, isn't it? So catch all the best music played right here on your jazz, funk, soul radio. We do it 7 days a week. So join me now on the old Facebook page. And you know why, especially because we're going to be back in just a few seconds with everybody's favourite Guess the Year. Let's do that then. Shall we do that? Yes. Get on with it.
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